future's written. I seen it, Bubba, you better listen. 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They want us in jail in a cycle of bad decisions. It got us tripping and speaking like we straight out.

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But the thing is, gratitude is part of my path. You get what you give. Trust me, this is universal math. My ancestors knew this and they carved it in stone. 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If we don't share the knowledge, then how do we grow? How do we know our true potential? How is it so it goes?

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1: Sindegi here. In 18 since I did. Sindegi here. What's on bitch, you

October pimps, the emotions, the ocean, stop, collapse my ribs. Who's too potent and omen? Maybe can alert before this trip. Yeah, I'm hooked, I'm hooked, I'm hooked on it. 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